0: and running, running, and running, running, and running, running, and running, running, and running, running, and running, running, and running, running, and running, running.
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1: 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But wait a minute, isn't this...
0: Yeah, yes it is.
1: But I thought the old lady dropped it into the ocean in the air.
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